put a smile on your face. Don't bring everybody down like this. Don't worry. It will soon pass, whatever it is. Don't worry, be happy.

24 horas de música que llega a tus oídos. 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On the blind side and down the back ways, the roots of sadness grow. When you can't get what you need,

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2: If you can't love yourself, how in the hell you gonna love somebody else? 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
3: You gotta ask me. Yeah, I'm going to the party, but I'm not going to make friends.